say so. John Morgan is hanging out with us on the show tonight. We're going to talk to him a little about writing with other artists coming up right after we play this smash hit of his. Here's Kid Myself.

0: He's a standout artist whose songwriting and sound are absolutely impossible to ignore. John Morgan's hanging with us.
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2: So you've got 13 songs that you've written for Jason Aldean for his new project, right? 13?
3: Yeah.
2: That's insane.
3: Something like that. I haven't counted lately. I've just been trying to write the next one, you know? You don't get time to slow down a lot of times, but yeah, it's pretty wild.
2: Anybody you're writing for right now that we should be... Or can you tell us?
3: Yeah, I'll tell you. I wrote with Cole Swindell for the first time the other day, and I'm going to have to text him and just tell him, like, hey, man, I think you should cut this because it's a heater. We got the demo back, and he sounds great on it. There's a few guys I've been trying to get more rooms with other artists in the last 2 years, and so it's been cool. I've written with him. Dustin Lynch is another guy I got in a room with last year a couple times, and it's fun. It's fun for me to chase what somebody else does because I don't have to, there's no pressure on me. And, you know, I get to be a writer again and just fill that role. So it's a lot of fun.
2: What's the difference between putting yourself in another artist's shoes for a song for them and writing songs for yourself?
3: I mean, it's different for every artist, I feel like, probably. But for me, I always try to go into a room. Depending on the room, sometimes you know you're going to be writing for you if it's a certain crew or whatever, but most of the time I just try to go in there and bring good ideas, but try to write the best idea. Whatever the best idea is in the room, let's write that. And I can usually tell, you know, halfway through the song most of the time if it's something I would do or not. Sometimes they grow on you, but you never know.
2: Yeah.
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us on Instagram, Facebook, TikTok. Get social with us and check out videos of all your favorite artists hanging with us on the show. Yes, there's video that goes along with it. Here's Megan Maroney. It's Medicine.

Country Nights Live with us tonight. Chatting with him some more in about 6 minutes. Right now, Ella Langley, it's Be Her.

0: You already know and love a ton of songs that he's written for other artists. And now he's on the stage himself. John Morgan's hanging with us.
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2: Crybaby. Mm-hmm. Fantastic song. You got to admit, like when you hear that song between Kid Myself and Crybaby, the way you take lyrics and you take them, you think you know, and then it gets twisted. I don't know what's going on in your brain to come up with those phrases like that and be able to like fully put a song out there where you could full circle it. But yeah. Talk to me about Crybaby. Where'd that come from?
3: Yeah, well, Crybaby's a funny one because we actually wrote that right before. It was during Jason Aldean's Songs About Us album era, when he was going in to cut all these songs. And we wrote the song kind of with him in mind. It wasn't hard, you know, pointed towards him, but we knew it. He might like it. And so we sent it over to him when we finished it, and he immediately put it on hold. Soon he just hit right back. Yeah, I want that. So he put it in the pile, and so I was like, cool. We just moved on and started, you know, trying to hit some other songs that we thought that the record might need or what he was looking for. And when they got done cutting, I went and looked at the track list and didn't see it on there. So I'm like, okay. So it's the first time I've ever done this, but I texted him and I was like, hey man, like,
2: I'm taking it back.
3: Yeah, I was like, do you care if I cut it? And he's like, no, it's all you. So. Kind of a funny story taking it back from him, but it's such a cool song, and like you said, it does the thing that I am a sucker for, is having a hook that has a twist at the end, and I just love those kind of songs.
2: Okay, what do you do when you make your wife cry? How do you backtrack that? I gotta know.
3: Yeah, I mean, I've tried not to more and more as we go along. I figured that one out, but I don't know. I mean, for her, she's pretty simple, easy to please. I mean, I just, most of the time, try to get her a good meal or something that usually smooths things over.
2: That's how you get me to calm down. Just put food in front of me.
3: Want,
2: and I'm like,
3: honey?
2: Oh, okay, hold on.
3: Put your order in. Yeah.
2: Nice.
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6 minutes away from finding out what's next with John Morgan. He's hanging out on Country Nights Live with us tonight. Just got a request for this one. It's Luke Bryan off his new album, Signs. Here's Country and She Knows It.

0: He's been a songwriter for a while, and now he's a rising artist who's quickly becoming one of the most talked about names in country. John Morgan's hanging with us.
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2: Okay, CRS, the new faces. You got the CMA Triple Play Award as well. Your own number one, another top 10 single. It's just really snowballing for you in 2026. What can we expect? What's next? You're just going.
3: Yeah, it's felt like that for sure. Just constant movement. But, you know, that comes with the territory. And, you know, I think in order to stay out on the road, it's got to be in you. You know, you can't fake being on the road. It's not an easy thing like a lot of people think it is. There's a lot that comes with it. But I still enjoy it, and I still love getting to do it with my guys. But we're going out with Brantley Gilbert. We're going to be out with him all fall going through November. So really stoked to get to be out there with him, get to know him a little better. And
2: you haven't spent much time with Brantley yet?
3: Not a ton, no. I mean, we've done some industry stuff together, and, you know, CRS, I think last year we did some stuff, but we haven't really got to hang, you know.
2: So he's cool people.
3: That's what I hear. Yeah.
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Exactly. Those two together, well, it's called Jaded. This is Country Nights Live. Thanks so much for the request.

talking to John Morgan and two songs about what he's learned from other artists over his career. Right now, Zach John Kings, Get to Drinkin'.

0: is Sound is all about that real life storytelling. 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
2: All right, so between you going out with Brantley soon, you've already been out with Jason Aldean, Kane Brown, Riley Green, Old Dominion. What have you learned from these guys so far?
3: I've learned a ton. I love the creative side of it too, but I also have had to learn the business side of the industry too, because you don't think about that stuff when you're a young guy coming here. I just want to write songs and do this. And then when you get on the road, you're running a company, you're running a touring company, and you got to be mindful of stuff. And so I try to take notes on that end of things and see how camps are operating. If there's something that, you know, they're doing that I'm like, how are you being so efficient at this? I'll ask questions. And I'm really dogmatic about, you know, all my guys on my crew are good dudes. They're guys that have, you know, we've been friends for a while. They get it. They know the process. And we just try to, whenever we're out with somebody, we try to do our job. We try to show up, stay out of the way, not piss the production crew off, you know, like, and we definitely have before on accident, but it's never been intentional. And we just try to, like I said, do our job, get in there and do that. And it allows me, it allows us to break the ice with their camp. And then if I don't know the artist, then word gets around pretty quick, you know, when you're on the road and these guys are like, oh, they're cool.
2: Yeah.
3: And that usually will, you know, open up an opportunity for me to get to hang out with an artist I haven't before, whatever the case, you know.
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20: It's Sam in the morning. 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

Live. I'm Bev Rainey. Don't forget, With Bev Rainey is how you find the show on Instagram, Facebook, TikTok. Lots of videos posted for you. Lots of fun tidbits from all your favorite artists. Like this guy, it's Luke Bryan with Play It Again.

John Morgan's on the show with us tonight. We're going to chat with him just a little bit more coming up in 6 minutes. Let's get this request on for you, though. Thanks so much for putting this in through our Instagram messages with Bev Rainey. It's Warren Zeiders, Pretty Little Poison.

0: He's an artist whose songs feel lived in, relatable, and straight from the heart. John Morgan's on the show.
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0: So we were talking earlier about Crybaby being a take back song from Jason Aldean that you gave him and took back. Are there any other songs that you've written that you'd love to take back?
2: Yeah, the first one with him was Trouble with a Heartbreak.
0: That
2: was one where I was like, that was one of the first songs that I wrote where I, like, day after heard my vocal on a, like, fully produced. I mean, it was a record, you know. They don't do demos. They go ahead and they go all out. So it sounded amazing. And I was like, man, that sounded pretty good, you know. I'm like, maybe I should. But hindsight, I'm so glad I let go of that one, because he made it what it is. And it wouldn't have been that song if he didn't cut it. So definitely changed my life, and, you know, keeps allowing me to get to do this now too.
0: Jason has changed a lot of people in this industry's lives, and we all really respect and thank him for that, because as he's gone forward, he has really, really taken people under his wing and brought them up with him. So I mean, I've known him for, gosh, 20 years, and not one time have I ever walked into a room and not felt like his friend and somebody I could just ask him questions to. So got to give Aldean props for that.
2: Yeah, same here.
0: Carolina Blue. If you haven't heard the album, definitely do it. You're going to listen to the first song, and you're not going to realize you've already heard the last song until the first song starts all over again, because you're going to get so deep into it. John, thank you so much for hanging with us.
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0: good was Graylin James at school?
1: I always gave my parents hell about school. I was always like a B or a C student, just good enough. My brother was just sharp as a tack, straight A student. My excuse was always, Mom, I don't need to know about mitochondria. Like, I don't care about that. I'm gonna be a country music singer. Who cares about any of that? And I remember I got my first C. I was in sixth grade. I was always B's, and then I got my first C in science. And that night I was playing a show, a little bluegrass show in East Tennessee, and it just so happens Peyton Manning and Kenny Chesney showed up to that show. And I got to meet Kenny for like a blip. I was with my dad, and we got to walk up, take a picture with him. And my dad asked Kenny, he's like, hey, if you could give any advice to my son, like, what would it be? And by the way, he just got his first C today, and he thinks he's going to be a country music singer and school doesn't matter. And Kenny was like, well, school does matter, but learn how to write songs. And so I didn't go to college, didn't stay in school, but I learned how to write the songs part.
0: Here's Water at a Wedding. Graylin James on Country Nights Live.

Okay, if you have not yet seen the video for this song, check it out. I'm just saying. Lainey Wilson, it's meant to be funny. It's her head just going around. Anyway, just watch.

0: big honor. He got his Music City Walk of Fame induction.
1: Don't just have one definition of success. Right now, you think success is pretty simple. Number one song, sold out tour, maybe one day a star on the Walk of Fame. Those are incredible gifts, so celebrate them, but don't let them become your only scorecard. Have multiple bottom lines. Some days success will be writing a great song. Some days it's going to be making somebody laugh. Some days it'll be making someone feel seen and known. Some days it'll simply be making somebody's day a little bit better. Because if your only definition of success depends on something that you can't control, you're going to spend a lot of time of your life feeling like you're losing. Give yourself more ways to win. You'll be happier because of it.
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Big thanks to John Morgan for chilling out with us tonight on Country Nights Live. Always a lot of fun to hang with him. Been getting a lot of requests to play his song, Kid Myself, again. It's flying up the country charts right now.

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Country stars right here on Country Nights Live. John Morgan joined us tonight. Coming up very soon, Dustin Lynch is going to be coming on and talking about his brand new album he's got coming out. Right now, it's Small Town Boy.

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1: 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And then every record, I want to try to push myself musically a little bit into, you know, something that I'm not necessarily comfortable with.
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Lauren Elena might have had Morgan Wallen in mind when she first put this song together. I love, love, love Chase Matthew on it. Here's All My Exes. This is Country Nights Live.

Justin Moore's thick neck gave him a little bit of a cancer scare. It wasn't cancer, though. He's okay. He's okay. Doctors ruled that out. That's a scary thought, though. Here's Time's Ticking.

many of your favorite artists going to be hanging out with us right here on Country Nights Live soon. We've got Luke Bryan, Stella Lefty, Dustin Lynch, all going to be sitting down in the hot seat. Right now, Nate Smith's

0: Dan and Shay with Say So. It's Country Nights Live and them talking a little here about speaking up and really hoping that others will too.
1: Speaking openly here, personally, you know, dealing with anxiety and depression, you know, it's tough. It's a tough world these days. And growing up in Pennsylvania, blue collar town, like men just didn't do a good job sharing their feelings. And I suppressed a lot of things and had a lot of people encourage me to go to therapy and talk about it. And I did. And it's changed my life. And I think putting this song out, giving us an excuse to share those stories, talking openly about it, telling our story, I think might encourage somebody else to do the same thing. And anybody out there listening, I encourage you, you know, it's changed my life. And, you know, it's the message of this song. You know, no matter what it is you're going through, there's always somebody on the other end of the line to help. Just don't be scared to ask for it.
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I will see you again tomorrow at 7 o'clock. Big thanks to John Morgan for hanging out with us on the show tonight. Huge thanks to our producer, Justin Reimer, and always to you for being on the other end of that speaker. Here's Jason Aldean, anytime soon.

Good morning, good evening, whatever time of day it is for you. Always happy that you are here. My name is Justin. It's the Overnight Ride. His name is Cody Loden. Drinks can drink.

0: John Morgan, kid myself on the overnight ride. I asked him, do people ask to touch your hair at meet and greets? He said, not so much, but they do ask his hair routine, which is nothing. He says he gets up in the morning, he showers, he gets in the car, and he drives to where he has to be, and the hair falls naturally. I wish I could do that. My long hair, I got to put something in it, or I look like a weird sponge.
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2: 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The overnight ride will be right back.
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bad Cowboys losses in a row. Chris Young not feeling it. Big Cowboys fan. Probably recovering from the losses at his bar, named after this song. Chris Young, Kane Brown, Famous Friends on the Overnight Ride.

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Luke Bryan says he is navigating a new world, recruiting, talking to coaches, agents, all that stuff, because his son, Bo, very highly touted high school quarterback. Luke, country, and she knows it on the Overnight Ride.

Not only did Ella Langley check off a bucket list venue for everybody, Red Rocks in Colorado this past week, she also hung out with a penguin. Just how does that happen? Ella Morgan, I Can't Love You Anymore on the Overnight Ride.

to be clear, the song is sad, but everybody loves it so much. Graylin James is getting invites to people's weddings left and right, so much so he is naming his headlining tour the Wedding Season Tour. I mean, you just got to roll with it. Take advantage of your circumstances. Graylin James, Water at a Wedding on the Overnight Ride. Well, I did.

0: Overnight Ride. The Overnight Ride. Live from Nashville and heard across America. We'll be right back.
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My name's Justin. It is the Overnight Ride, a man of the people. Corey Kent did a couple pop-up shows this past week here in Nashville. As soon as he was done, jumped in the crowd and had a couple beers. Like he was just one of the people. It's empty words on the Overnight Ride.

0: 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And you can decide which is which.
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Stella Lefty sent me a hat. It says Lefty on the front. I am a righty. I'm still going to wear it because it's a cool hat, but I don't want to give people the wrong impression. Stella Lefty, Vincent Mason, something to lose on the overnight ride.

someone's car broke down here at work, and my boss suggested that we call Chase Matthew to fix it, because, you know, he's the king of getting cars off Facebook Marketplace and fixing them up. It's not a bad idea. If he films it, will he fix it for free? That's what I want to know. Lauren Elaine and Chase Matthew, All My Exes. Another

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Welcome to The Overnight Ride, live from Nashville to hometowns across the USA.

0: I'm Justin. It is the Overnight Ride. Speaking with Gavin Adcock, he worked with Ernest on his latest album. And I asked him, was that kind of a stamp of approval?
1: Oh, heck yeah. I mean, he might have 20-something number one hits already. I mean, and we got in there, and I had the first verse and chorus, so we were missing a verse and then a bridge, and that was it. And it must have been 15 minutes, and he had that one wrapped up, and we wrote another one. And then we probably wrote 3 or 4 times since then, which has been a huge honor because he's just so talented.
0: Staying with Ernest, he wrote your single Wannabe with Morgan Wallen. So how did that song get to you?
1: That day we wrote Save My Breath, which is on the album. Mm-hmm. He said, hey, I got this song that me and Morgan wrote a few years ago. I'm going to send it to you. Mm-hmm. And I got it. And it had a handful of lines I wanted to change. The main one was call East Tennessee my home sweet home, which I ain't from East Tennessee. No. So I changed it to Bulldog Country and tweaked a few other lines. And I was excited about letting that one out. We've been starting the show with it lately.
0: Okay.
1: And it's a little modern and a little rock. So it's just something cool for my career.

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1: Third shifters, those that drive the big rigs, and all of you that just can't sleep.
0: The Overnight Ride will be right back.
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17: 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Let me tell you.

song this past Friday, which means we are well into getting an announcement of a brand new album. Lainey, John Mayer on guitar here. It's Phone Keys Wallet on the Overnight Ride.

The jokes do not stop. Luke Bryan was driving by Old Red the other day here in Nashville, of course, owned by Blake Shelton. Yelled out the window, "Food poisoning, here we come." Luke, country song came on the overnight ride. Enough.

King gets drinking on the overnight ride. Scott Ward, he'll be on the show in a couple weeks. He'll be here. Dustin Lynch, Craig Morgan, Joe Nichols. Did that off the top of my head. Again, I need a whiteboard in here, but I just keep putting it off. Procrastination.

0: As we are quickly approaching Halloween, you say to yourself, I'm too old to think of something. Here's a list of the most popular this upcoming season. Now, a couple months ago, I wouldn't say Dolly Parton would be on the list. She is currently number four on the list. Megan Maroney not in the top 10. But Michael Jackson is. Number three, Nikki Freeman. Don't know who that is. Number two, Pennywise the Clown. And number one, K-pop Demon Hunters, which I'm not very familiar with. I know it's on Netflix and my friend's kids love it. Mario's still on the list. When in doubt, you can always be Mario and Luigi. I feel like that'll never, ever go out of style.
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Another week of The Voice kicks off in a couple days. Last week, Riley Green, the worst part of the show, deciding who you're going to eliminate. You don't want to eliminate anybody, but it is a competition. Here's Riley and Ella. Don't mind if I do.

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Where does Sean Morgan keep his ideas? Really, in a drawer in his desk. If he needs an idea for a song, he'll dig through that and find it. A little help on this one from Tyler Hubbard. John Morgan, Kid Myself on the Overnight Ride.

officially on a trading card. Luke Combs has really launched himself into the hobby of getting trading cards. Now he's on his own. It is autographed. It's in Topps packs. And they're numbered, too, which means they're rare. You could get some money if you find one.

He is from Australia. Learned guitar from his dad, who taught him the four basic chords. Drove around Australia. Their 8-seater van. Learned country music, and here he is. It's Mac Geiger. String by. Hey.

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My name's Justin. It is the Overnight Ride. You know where to find me all the time. Justin Off Air on Instagram. Shoot me a text this weekend. 615-737-1033. It's Luke Bryan, Country and She Knows It.

Heartland is out November 13th on Netflix. It stars Carter Faith, who plays a country star who disappears. Here's Carter Faith and Wyatt Flores. It's Nothing Better to Do.

Morgan Wallen will have an alias. My name's Justin. This is The Overnight Ride. The alias is MW, so we know it's Morgan Wallen. He'll be hosting Backcountry Radio on the Grand Theft Auto video game out in a couple weeks. Now, what does that entail? Stay tuned for Backcountry's roving reporter, swamp meteorologist, and Delta's not-so-secret lover, Mud Dog Mike, checking in from the driver's seat of his Grass Rivers airboat. You have to buy the game to hear these radio stations. I just kind of want to hear them. To hear Morgan Wallen throw some tunes. Morgan, been by now on The Overnight Ride.

0: Hudson Westbrook painted you pretty on the overnight ride. If you haven't heard the story, when Hudson Westbrook found out he was opening for George Strait, George Strait kind of ruined his truck.
1: I get a call, and I'm like, hey, Zeb, my manager. And he's like, yo, dude, you're opening for George Strait. And I'm like, oh, well, I start freaking out.
0: Yeah.
1: Like, are you for real? Like, usually I'm like, oh, wow, that's sick. This time I was like flipping out. I'm sitting there filling up my truck, and I just put gas right in my diesel
0: tank. Oh, no.
1: And I just fill it up, and I'm, like, happy.
0: Yeah.
1: Just walking around, go get a drink, go get a Bev, walk back outside, take it out of the tank, put it in the gas pump, getting my truck started up, and I'm like, yeah, dude, this is going to be sick. We're going from Stagecoach to George Strait. Boom, boom, boom. And it's like, oh, shoot. I pull it over. The person that was with me was like, we can just drain it right here on the side of the road. I was like, no, dude.
0: Oh, no.
1: This is a whole issue. Like, we're like in the middle of the road. A tow truck's coming. And the tow truck guy gets there and he's like, you're screwed. That's going to be so expensive. And I'm like, dude, just tow my truck and go. But no, it was enough to make me forget what goes in my truck, what I was doing, and like what to do about it. It was crazy. That was like what I said I wanted to do before. As the epitome of my career was open for George Strait.
0: That might be a song. George Strait broke my truck.
1: Yeah, dude, no joke.
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2: Then half of heaven already knows that you're already bragging. How you had to make your way up there to make all this happen.

Low Cash is made up of Chris and Preston, so it is pretty appropriate. Their newest release, their newest album, out October 23rd, will be called Chris and Preston. 12 brand new songs, including this one, talking about on the Overnight Ride. If I'm

0: Cody Johnson has his rodeo championships going on. There's also a golf tournament, and he's good at both. He's good at golf and good at team roping and good at singing. Sometimes it feels unfair, Kojo. Horseback on the overnight ride.
1: He's a ranch hand in a pinch, man. 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

0: She's coming back in 2027. My name's Justin. This is the Overnight Ride. Ella Langley, still on the road. She was doing a live stream the other day, and she said, quote, am I going on tour next year? Have I gone on tour every year? Of course. Who would I be? Who would I be if I didn't go to sleep at terrible hours and go to sleep in a different state every night? So it looks like in 2027, we'll be getting a tour. Now, what does that entail? Do we get bigger arenas? Do we get multiple nights at arenas? I think both. The bigger arenas, the NBA arenas, the NHL arenas, maybe multiple nights. I'm just speculating. I have no inside information.
1: 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Second and third shifters, we are here for you. More of the Overnight Ride is next.
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October 10th, it is National Chess Day. And I actually learned how to play chess in high school because it was the only approved website we could go to play games and classes. Everything else was blocked except chess, which I thought was weird then. But now as an adult, it's a pretty good thing to know. I'm not good, but if we're at a mall and I see a chessboard, I could try and beat up on somebody. Chances are they're going to beat me.

Shout out to Whiskey Riff. They put up a really interesting article. The CMA Awards are upcoming, and they had the biggest artists who've never won CMA Entertainer of the Year. Jason Aldean's on there. Now, he's won three straight ACM Entertainers of the Year, was named their Artist of the Decade, but nominated four times Entertainer of the Year. Never won. I doubt he cares. Just pointing it out. Anytime soon on the Overnight Ride.

0: passive-aggressive notes have once again appeared on the snack machines here at work. This is an ongoing thing. But the Diet Coke has not been refilled in about 4 weeks. People are struggling. Actually, the notes aren't passive-aggressive. They are begging the snack people to show up more. So they're desperate.
1: Be right back.
2: 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Thank you for being part of our family. The overnight ride will be right back.
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We have to have a song about every color of eyes by now, right? In my head, I think we do. Speaking of those songs, it's Ashley Cook, Baby Blues, on the Overnight Ride. Baby Blues.

Jordan Davis mess on the overnight ride. My name is Justin. Lauren Elena has a new baby, new album, new tour. So what is her hobby nowadays? Going to bed by 9 p.m., which is hard to do on tour. So the hobby's already ruined. It's Lauren Elena, Chase Matthew, and all my exes. I know.

We get a new Instagram post from Tucker Wetmore, which means we have new Tucker Wetmore social media comments of the night. This one comes from Becky. Remember, these are posted in public. That's why I read them. She says, at this point, he has to know how fine he is. It's Tuck. And who told you that?

0: The Overnight Ride. The Overnight Ride. Live from Nashville and heard across America. We'll be right back.
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Lainey Wilson, phone, keys, wallet on the overnight ride. She gave us a brand new song yesterday. She's hosting the upcoming CMA Awards, which leads me to believe the album announcement very, very soon.

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0: 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It's Sherry Patton tickets for the Catcatcher 96 Jingle Jam this weekend, presented by Kelly Neese on November 12th. State Theater in Easton, Graylin James, Kevin Powers, Matt Stell, Hannah Grace, Tori Rose, Lakeland Lemmings, they're all going to be there and soul you. 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That's Jingle, J-I-N-G-L-E. 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Tucker Wetmore coming up, also a Jingle Jam artist. Kevin Powers on the way.
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1: A few days before he turned 80, he was sitting out back in a rocker. 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

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You'll be eating a lot of carbs today. 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

0: 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Jerry Patton, it is the weekend. We got Jingle Jam tickets all this weekend for you. The Cat Country 96 Jingle Jam at the State Theater in Easton, presented by Kelly Nissan, with Graylin James, Kevin Powers, Matt Stell, Hannah Grace, Lakeland Lemmings, Tori Rose. They'll all be there. So will you. 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

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Starts this morning at the Lace Village in Scranton, 11 o'clock. You know it's going to be a lot of fun. Luke Bryan is on Cat Country 96. 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

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The Nittany Lions taking on USC. Pre-game show at 6. Kickoff at 7:30 tonight on 107.1. It's the whiteout. So if you're listening on the radio, you have to wear a white as well. Tucker Wetmore on the Cat.

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2: I caught a blue marlin off the North Drop in the Virgin Islands so many years ago, and it's kind of become the tour mascot, and we've had it up on stage every night, every stadium show. We would have that blue marlin with a sombrero that Sammy Hagar gave me up on the very top of it, and they wouldn't let us put it up there on stage at the Sphere. We didn't have room for it. So this summer, it's going to make its way back up to the stage. I'm looking very forward to that. I'm looking very forward to reconnecting with the fans in those places that we built No Shoes Nation. You know, it's one thing for people to come to Sphere, and it's a great experience. But for you to go back into their town, there's such a sense of ownership about me and the band coming to their town, and a sense of pride. And wow, they're back here in our place, and I'm looking forward to being in that spot with all the people that have come to see.

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The Birds play in London. 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

Might want to check out the Jim Thorpe Fall Foliage Festival. It's happening this weekend. The leaves are starting to turn, especially in that area. Jason Aldean is on Cat Country 96. Yeah.

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Yeah, catch for 96 tonight. They're going to be at the Highmark Man Center in Philly. 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Dan and Shay, say so. 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

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I wonder if Brad will make another appearance on American Idol next year. He was there a couple times last year with Carrie Underwood and Luke Bryan. Now Luke Combs is on Cat Country 96.

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0: this is Merrill Reese, voice of the Eagles. 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
23: We talk a lot about screens at home, but what about screens at school? Almost 90% of U.S. public schools now hand every student a device. 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
28: 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Done.

know is great. Kevin Powers will be part of our Jingle Jam, which is happening November 12th at the State Theater in Easton. Here he is now with Shaboozy. This is called Move On. I'm sure he'll talk about this when he appears at Jingle Jam. 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

0: There's Luke Combs and Sleepless in a Hotel Room with Cat Country 96.1071 and the Poconos 93.7, 95.7 to Northeast PA. Sam's Spooky Cinema. Week one is wrapped up. You picked Halloween over Exorcist, which really surprised me. So Halloween is the scariest from this week. Monday, we'll pick two more movies and keep that going up until Halloween. See what you vote as the scariest of all time. So we decided we're going Friday the 13th with one for Monday. And you had the other one?
1: Yeah, I wanted to say Friday the 13th versus Chucky next week.
0: All right, so that's Child's Play, right?
1: Yes.
0: Friday the 13th versus Child's Play. Very good. Let's do it.
1: Let's do it.
0: Now, vote doesn't count on the phone because you have to do it rule-wise. So who would you pick on Facebook next Monday?
1: Probably Child's Play.
0: There you go. All right, buddy.
1: I hate little dolls. Take care, bud.
0: They're so spooky. I know. We'll do it again Monday morning, all right?
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Reba just feels so terrible today. There's a call she never took from Dolly Parton, and she sent it to voicemail. She never got to call her back. It was just a sad story. It's Cat Country

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Eagles are on early tomorrow. So what kind of eggs? What do you have with your eggs tomorrow? Eggs and toast and bacon and Eagles football tomorrow, 9:30 from London. You'll hear the game on Cat Country 96. We'll get the pregame started around 8:30 or so. Tucker Wetmore is on the Cat on the Weekend.

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0: Stella Lefty in Boston with Cat Country 96, 107.1 in the Poconos, 93.7, 95.7 in Northeast PA. What's going on? It's Sam Malone. Thanks for hanging with us today. A lot of things going on activity-wise this weekend. You get a chance probably better today, weather-wise, than tomorrow. Just throwing that out there. But going on today, Bethlehem Harvest Fest. Started at 12 noon, goes until 5, historic downtown Bethlehem. It's free. Main and Broad Street, live music, vendors, shopping, family activities, craft beer, fun. Sounds like music, does. But anyway, Bethlehem Harvest Fest is going on this weekend. Also, Steel Weekend is going on, the National Museum of Industry History in Bethlehem, from until around 5 o'clock or so. And today and tomorrow, Pocono Truck Food Festival is happening. That's going to be kind of cool as well, all right? So, plenty of things going on. If you want to check out any activities, you have some time, catcountry96.com.
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2: I actually had another title for this record. It was the title of a song that actually didn't end up making this record. But when I got done with Silver Sands Marina, I went up to New Hampshire and just hung out at Silver Sands Marina. We took a couple of video cameras and my photographer, Alistair, and we just let ourselves seep into that place. And we took a picture of the Silver Sands Marina sign at sunset. It was this blue sky. And when I saw the image, I went, wow, I think that is my title for the record.

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Love to see you November 12th at the State Theater in Easton with another Jingle Jam. Supporting the Freddie Awards, by the way. Megan Maroney, 6 months later, is on the cat.

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I have tickets to see Midland. I have tickets for Sugarland. All next week with Guy Country 96. Just do cheese. 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

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Have a great rest of your weekend. Watch the rain. Could get some heavy rain tomorrow, all right? Hudson, Westbrook, and Painted You Pretty is on the cat.

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0: Megan Maroney on Cat Country 96, 107.1 in the Poconos and 93.7 and 95.7 in Northeast PA. Good afternoon. I'm Barry Dawson. Jingle Jam is coming up November 12th at the State Theater in Easton. We are just now a little over 1 month out. Can you believe it? Graylin James, Matt Stell, Harper Grace, Kevin Powers, Tori Rose and Lakeland Lemmings are all going to be on stage at the State Theater. And tickets are on sale now, and all the money goes to the Freddie Awards at the State Theater. We're giving you a shot to win free tickets this weekend. Text Jingle, J-I-N-G-L-E, Jingle, to 610-720-9696. Jingle Jam presented by Kelly Nissan. Coming up, John Morgan and Alan Jackson. It's the Cat.
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Alan Jackson, Tall, Tall Trees on Cat Country 96. The Birds are in London tomorrow, taking on the Jaguars at Tottenham Hotspur Stadium. And Saquon and Devonta Smith are out, so it could be a tall task for our Birds. 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The pregame show is at 8 a.m. Kickoff is at 9:30 tomorrow morning. Here's Tucker Wetmore, Brunette, on the Cat.

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Backcountry 96 with Kenny Chesney. He is going to be at Lincoln Financial Field in Philadelphia with Eric Church in June. And next week, listen to Cat Country 96. We're going to have your shot to score free tickets. Here's Parker McCollum. It's Killing Me on the Cat.

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0: 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We're getting set for the Cat Country 96 Jingle Jam November 12th at the State Theater in Easton, a guitar pull. All these artists on stage at the same time, playing songs acoustic, having lots of laughs, sharing stories back and forth. Graylin James, Matt Stell, Harper Grace, Kevin Powers, Tori Rose, in Lakeland Lemmings. Yeah, they're all going to be there. All the proceeds from ticket sales benefit the Freddie Awards at the State Theater. You can win free tickets this weekend by texting Jingle, J-I-N-G-L-E, Jingle, to 610-720-9696. 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Count on Kelly. 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

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Matchbox Movie with John Cena on Apple TV, Disclosure Day on HBO, and Animals with Ben Affleck on Netflix. And the big movie in theaters is The Social Reckoning. It's about the Facebook whistleblower story. Here's Cody Johnson, The Fall on The Cat.

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Lee Bryce on Cat Country 96. Sad news from the NFL yesterday. Legendary player and Chicago Bears coach turned actor commentator Mike Ditka passed away yesterday at 87. You know, there's coaches who win games, and then there's coaches who just become characters larger than the sport itself. And Ditka sure was one of those guys. Here's Jason Aldean on the Cat.

0: Hi, this is Merrill Reese, voice of the Eagles. Here's another Eagles flashback.
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Luke Bryan on Cat Country 96. Lehigh Valley Phantoms are home tonight at the PPL Center, taking on the Cleveland Monsters at 7:05. Here's Megan Maroney. It's Medicine on the Cat.

0: WCTO Easton, Allentown, Bethlehem. 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

0: 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You could see him tonight opening up for Dan and Shay and Tyler Hubbard down at the TD Pavilion at the Highmark Mann Center in Philly. On the way, John Michael Montgomery and Lauren Elena. It's the Cat.
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Here's Jason Aldean on the Cat. She said.

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Blake Shelton on Cat Country 96. Sam Malone in the morning next week is going to have your shot to win tickets to see Midland at Wind Creek Events Center Thursday, December 17th, and tickets to see Sugarland. They're going to be at Santander Arena in Reading Saturday, November 14th.

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0: 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We're super excited for Thursday, November 12th. That's the Cat Country 96 Jingle Jam at the State Theater. An evening of stories and songs. These artists are all on stage at the same time. It's a guitar pull. They play their songs acoustic. They have lots of laughs back and forth telling their stories. Graylin James, Matt Stell, Harper Grace, Kevin Powers, Tori Rose, and Lakeland Lemmings. Yeah, all on stage at the State Theater. It supports the Freddie Awards. You can get tickets at catcountry96.com. 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It's the Cat.
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Pots Farm was a place to go. Load a truck up, hit the dirt road. Jump the barbed wire, spread the word. Light the bonfire and call the girls. King in the can and the Marlboro man. Jack and Jim were a few good men. Where you learn how to kiss and cuss and fight too. Better watch out for the boys in blue. And all this small town, he said, she said. Ain't it funny how rumors spread like I know something y'all don't know. Man, that talk is getting old. You better mind your business, man. Watch your mouth before I have to knock that loud mouth out. I'm tired of talking, man. Y'all ain't listening. Them old dudes.

Backcountry 96, Florida-Georgia line reuniting next year. They have a handful of dates scheduled. I think at this point they're all festivals. But before that, Tyler Hubbard has some things to take care of, including tonight. He's going to be at the TD Pavilion at the Highmark Mann Center in Philly, opening up for Dan and Shay. Here is Tyler. It's Land on the Cat.

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Blake Shelton on Cat Country 96. If you've ever walked into a convenience store, a bar, or a social club, and you see the little skill machines there, the state says they're basically slot machines and has given businesses until Tuesday to get rid of them. So no more playing slots down at the gas and sip. The interesting part is some small businesses say they rely on that income to survive, while others think gambling has become way too common. So just one more thing that we're divided on. Here's Russell Dickerson, Worth Your Wild on the Cat.

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0: started this year, you know, we scheduled a lot fewer shows than we normally play, and I was kind of torn about it. I didn't know how I was going to feel. I didn't know if I was going to be, you know, thankful or what. I didn't know if I was going to be super energetic, but I feel like this was a perfect number of shows, and I feel I almost want to keep playing more shows, you know, so I think that's a good place to leave the year at. I just want to say thank you guys for the energy that you guys have brought me this entire year. I don't think that there's a better fan base in the entire planet than the one that I have. So thank you guys for that. We're going to play a bunch of songs tonight.
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0: 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And him right now reminiscing about high school.
1: I had fun in school. I had a good time in high school. And my class was really small. I think my whole graduating class was like maybe 50 people. You know, we all knew each other. We were all friends. Half of us dated each other at some point. You know, it was like we just kind of all grew up together. And, you know, I don't know. It's like if you broke up, I mean, you just kind of knew that, like, whoever it was going to be dating one of your friends, like, in a couple weeks. So, you know, kind of was what it was.
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0: I love that. He's just such a good dude. 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Here's Horseback.
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